0: All right, man. 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The boy T-Riffic. What do you call it? 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Free my dog.
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1: 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The Kid, Ferrari, Simmons, It Depends, Chris Brown, Bryce Till on the way. 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
1: What's up, it's Ariel with you on this Monday morning. Still got Young Thug and Chris Brown headed in your direction, plus a podcast worth your listening. We'll talk more next.

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1: 103 Jams, Hip Hop and R&B. What's up? It's Ariel. We got Black Music Month Ticket Takeover with your chance to win tickets to seven of the biggest shows coming to the 757 this summer. 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
1: What's up? It's Ariel with you at the tippy top of your Monday morning. Still got more music headed your way. Tony Richmond, Bust the Bus is throwing it back. What's making it so good for you to be here and alive on a Monday morning? I saw it in a Reddit post, and it was the stuff that people were throwing out. They were like, I did meal prep. I ain't got to worry about food for the rest of the week. Fly that for them. Fly that for you, too, if you did that.

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2: What's up, it's Ariel with you on this Monday morning. Still got Future and Tam's headed in your direction. And for some reason, I am hella into the FIFA World Cup right now. We will talk more in six more minutes.

up? It's Ariel on 103 Jams, Hip Hop and R&B. 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

103 Jams, Hip Hop and R&B. What's up? It's Ariel with you on this Monday morning. I'm looking for my girls that are still trying to figure out what am I going to do with this 4C hair. Well, I have the perfect TikTok place for you to go. I'll give it to you in about two more songs. Chris Brown, It Depends. It's next.

Hip-hop and R&B, this is 103 Gems. What's up, it's Ariel with you on this Monday morning. Still got T.I. and Don Toliver headed in your direction. Hey, by the way, if you're looking for a podcast to listen to, maybe add something new that is not true crime. I can't stand those, but that's just me. I got some suggestions for you straight ahead. Right now, Residuals. Thanks for listening.

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1: Good morning, what's up? 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

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What's up? 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
1: What's up, it's Ariel with you on this Monday morning. Still got Cardi B, Chris Brown both headed in your direction. 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

103 Jams, Hip Hop, and R&B, homes of the Breakfast Club. 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Still got Ray Truman and Lil Jon headed your way after French Montana.

Hip hop and R&B, it's 103 Jams. What's up? It's Ariel. 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

0: Yes.
1: What was this spectacle for again? For his birthday?
2: For his birthday, for America 250.
3: I was going to say, I thought it was America's birthday. I mean, like, you know.
2: The anniversary, 250 years. Mm.
4: Yeah, let me do have one question. I know they kicked somebody out. And my thing was, how do you kick somebody out that wasn't invited? Like, how did he get in there?
2: That's what I was wondering. Because supposed to be really high security, right? I saw that, too. He's a fighter who somehow broke ranks with Trump and has been giving Trump a hard time. I saw him get pulled out the crowd. But more than 4,000 invited guests, they attended, including Vice President J.D. Vance, Meta CEO Mark Zuckerberg, and a name that's surprising many people this morning, Terrence Crawford. Trump was seated cage side in the front row for the fight. Tens of thousands of people, they gathered for that. And let's listen to a fan who attended the event, what he thought.
5: Huge UFC fans. I don't think politics has a lot to do with this. I think I like to put things aside and just sometimes look at the history that's going on right now. So you have all these people gathered together on the lawn, trying to have a good time, trying to put politics aside. And if you ask any of these fighters, what's the greatest thing that's happened in their life? They would most likely say competing on the White House lawn.
2: Well, you know, when it comes to putting politics aside, I don't know how far that goes, because there's another moment from the night that's getting a lot of attention this morning. It came after one of the night's heavyweight fights. Following his win, Josh Hotik, he used his post-interview fight to make a false and derogatory comment about former First Lady Michelle Obama. Now, the remark is quickly spreading online and drawing very, very strong reaction. Let's listen.
6: Michelle Obama is a man! Am I right, America?
3: Wow.
1: Yeah. A lot of that misinformation comes from QAnon, right? Am I making that up? I've been seeing that. I've been seeing them spread that rumor for a long time. Yeah. They used to call Michelle Obama Mike online.
2: It's been going on for a long time. And then the other thing that people are pointing out, the cost. If $60 million planning, you know, security involved with at least 7 federal agencies. Now, the White House says.
1: And they lied to us. They said it wasn't taxpayer dollars, but it was.
2: The White House said UFC paid for the event itself. However, taxpayers are covering the extensive security operation. So we are definitely paying for the security for this.
1: So, it's hard to put politics aside when politics are the reason you're getting your ass kicked financially. And then you look at this spectacle and see that your taxpayer dollars paid for it.
2: And I want to really quickly mention that it was an eventful birthday weekend for the president beyond the fights. On Sunday, Trump announced that the United States and Iran have reached an agreement to end months of fighting to reopen the Strait of Hormuz. A formal signing is expected Friday in Switzerland. And after that, a 60-day period of negotiations is expected to focus on sanctions, Iran's nuclear program, and other details. Now, this deal, it could have a big impact on us here at home. We know the Strait of Hormuz handles roughly 20% of the world's oil supplies. But we'll be watching to see whether gas prices, they do come down if this agreement does move forward. But, of course, questions remain. The White House has not released any additional details. It's still unclear when the Strait would reopen fully and the terms of the agreement would actually take effect. So,
1: you know what's sad? You see that story and some people say, well, I can't believe it until I hear what Iran says. But then I'm like, nope, I can't believe it until I hear what Israel says.
2: Yes, because Israel has not said they're in on this. So, We shall see. You know what I mean? All right. Well, coming up at 7, a Florida school board official has a message for investigators. Looking for missing money. They're telling them to follow the money, but it's the way he delivered it that has the internet talking. So.
4: All right. Everybody else, get it off your chest. 800-585-1051. Get on them phone lines right now. Let's know how your weekend was. It's The Breakfast Club. Good morning.
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13: Traffic is stop and go, 564 westbound between Terminal Boulevard and Gates 33A. HRBT slow, 64 eastbound back to Mallory Street. In Chesapeake, 664 southbound near the US 58 interchange, a disabled vehicle. South right shoulder closed. I'm Lyndon Fuel with Hampton Roads Traffic.
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6: I'm Misty Jordan with BIN News Now. A dozen people are dead after a plane carrying skydivers crashed in Missouri. According to the Missouri State Highway Patrol, the plane went down near the Butler Memorial Airport. Airport officials said the aircraft apparently lost power and may have been trying to land on a nearby highway when it crashed. President Trump is congratulating the NBA champion New York Knicks. The Knicks won the title after beating the Spurs 94-90 in Game 5. And someone called 911 to report two preteens selling lemonade on a corner in Kansas City. When officers arrived, they spent hundreds of dollars supporting the young entrepreneurs. Perez and Jaquel Reese are excited and making plans on how they'll spend their money.
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0: Morning, everybody. It's DJ Envy, Jess Hilarious, Charlamagne Tha God. We are the Breakfast Club. It's time to get up out of here. I will see y'all tomorrow. I got to go get this flight so I can get back to the city. All the flights were canceled last night coming to New York. I guess the weather was horrible, but Chicago showed me so much love. So salute to everybody out in the Chi. But you know what I want to say? You know what the Chi has that I've never seen in any other station? They have locks on the inside of the door. So if there's ever a problem, they could lock themselves in.
1: That's what you think.

0: 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He was a unique individual, and it inspired me to be a unique individual.
1: 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What if life-

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16: I'm Super Delta 10 Weather Center, Wavy News 10. Your forecast today, we got partly cloudy skies. There might be an isolated shower or two possible, but the chance is low. High temps will be in the low 80s, winds north about 10 miles an hour. Tonight, partly cloudy with lows in the upper 60s. Winds will be out of the northeast 5 to 10 miles an hour. That's your iHeartRadio forecast. I'm meteorologist Jeremy Wheeler. 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
7: Miles Michaelis tossed seven scoreless innings, and James Wood and Keibert Ruiz each homered and had three hits. The Nationals crushed the Mariners 10-1, taking the last two in that weekend series. The Commanders getting ready for a big week. They kick off mandatory minicamp tomorrow. After this week, they'll head to their summer break before training camp. And the Carolina Hurricanes are Stanley Cup champs. They shut out Las Vegas 3-0 in Game 6, winning the series 4-2. I'm Matt McCool.
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25: From the Super Town Weather Center, Wavy News 10. Your forecast today, we've got partly cloudy skies. There might be an isolated shower or two possible, but the chance is low. High temps will be in the low 80s, winds north about 10 miles an hour. Tonight, partly cloudy with lows in the upper 60s. Winds will be out of the northeast 5 to 10 miles an hour. That's your iHeartRadio forecast. I'm meteorologist Jeremy Wheeler. Have a good day.
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4: 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Mm-hmm. You can find me on Twitter at Blackitologist. Same thing on Instagram. And I'm all over.
3: I always look at all your sports takes. And shout out to our guy Bill Roden too.
4: Yes, he's still doing it. 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
3: And again, thank you to John Starks for calling in today.
4: Yes.
3: I know he is. Listen, what does John Starks do to celebrate now?
4: I don't know, but he was living and dying with these Knicks. You could tell it was like from the heart.
3: Yeah, you know? Absolutely. And also to Christian Winfield, who has been on the road with these New York Knicks all this time right now. So I'm sure he cried a little tear.
4: Oh, yeah.
3: Did you cry?
4: No, I didn't cry. Maybe it was that hiatus I took with the Nets. Messed me up.
3: All right. Well, again, you guys, this is your show, so you have the last word.
5: I've been sleeping with my girlfriend's mom for about 9 months now. Just eating me up. I wanted to confess it to someone. So yeah, that's my confession. I've been sleeping with my girlfriend's mom.
6: 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I can't believe I sat in the conference room with Angela Yee's mama for 8 hours. And I didn't even know it was Angela Yee's mama until it was time to leave. Shout out to Angela Yee's mama. Love y'all.
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2: The World Cup is in full swing, and the U.S. is set to resume group stage action on Friday. Head coach Mauricio Pochettino says he believes the opening win over Paraguay is helping the sport grow in the States.
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0: My wife ain't never sung me that song ever, man. I got to get her on board, you know? It's 103 Jams. Hip-hop and R&B, home of the Breakfast Club in the morning. DJ Fonz in the afternoon, and I hope you had a great weekend. I know the Knicks did. Shout out to them, man. The Knicks, the 2026 champions, man. They deserve it. It's been over 50 years for that. But I hope you had a great weekend yourself. And here's the thing. I told you I would talk about the keyword that played a few minutes ago. If you're not understanding what's happening, it is the 250K USA giveaway. Your chance to win $2,500, your share of 250K, so that you can just go enjoy America. Maybe take a trip to Miami, go on down to Atlanta, finally get to Hawaii like you've been planning to do for the last 15 years of your life. Whatever the case may be, we want you to see America because America's turning 250 this 4th of July. So that's how that works. And there's a few keywords every day. The next one's going to come up around 5 o'clock, so make sure that you're here. But in the meantime, Kendrick and SZA coming up. Got some French Montana as well. The 103 Jams.
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0: Your forecast today, we've got partly cloudy skies. There might be an isolated shower or two possible, but the chance is low. High temps will be in the low 80s, winds north about 10 miles an hour. Tonight, partly cloudy with lows in the upper 60s. Winds will be out of the northeast 5 to 10 miles an hour. That's your iHeart Radio forecast. I'm meteorologist Jeremy Wheeler. Have a good day.
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0: 103 Jam, Sip Hop and R&B, home of the Breakfast Club in the morning, and DJ Fonz hanging out with you. David Thames on the way with the rain dance, which, by the way, we had some storms and like 20,000 people lost power. Hopefully you're okay in your neck of the woods, you know? But anything else you want, let me know about it. Use the red talkback mic. Just open 103 Jams on iHeartRadio. Tap that red talkback mic and leave a message, all right? No busy signals on the talkback mic. But you know we had to talk about it. The president decided he wanted to have a fight on the White House lawn. Yeah, waste the taxpayers' money, do something real silly. And as if it weren't tacky enough, one of the MMA fighters decided to make a joke when he was being interviewed, I guess, saying Michelle Obama is a man. Now, that clip has been taken down all over social media. Now, all these other clips are still floating around, so they know they messed up just by taking that one clip down. I cannot wait. I really cannot wait until this embarrassing, ridiculous group of people get out of public life and go back to whatever hole they were hiding under before they got elected and hired. I really cannot wait. It's 103 Jams.
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Hip Hop and R&B, and I got a question for you. 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

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Yeah.

103 Jams, Hip Hop and R&B, DJ Fonz in the building and getting ready for the Foreplay at 4. And man, I got the good stuff to give away again this week. We'll talk about it. 7 minutes, I'll clue you in what's going on. 103 Jams. Hands

DJ Fonz hanging out with you, and I was going through social media and I thought this was fake, a joke, you know, what people do on the internet. But apparently this was real. These guys just picked up this lady and she was supposed to go bungee jumping, so they threw her off the bridge. However, she wasn't tied to anything, which is nuts. If you ever feel you need to go bungee jumping, first thing you need to do is make sure somebody ties something to your leg. Just a heads up, all right? Also, heads up, 4Play 4 is next on 103 Jams.

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1: 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All in one. It's time. It's time. For the 4Play at 4. Now I got you in the mix. The top 4 songs on 103. Yeah.
2: All right, it's time for the 4Play at 4 and giving you a chance to win R&B block party tickets for the 4th of July. Going down at the Norfolk Scope Arena, DJ Diamond Cuts, A1, Lonnie B, AWOL, and Izzy the DJ, which is great anyway, but it's on the 4th of July and it's the 250th anniversary of America. Once in a lifetime, buddy. So make sure you know these songs. And if you call the number 10 and can tell them to me, I'll hook you up with a pair of tickets. And by the way, there's another way to win, and we'll get into that in just a few minutes. It's

There you go. Number one song, Mariah the Scientist on 103 Jams. Hip Hop and R&B. Shout out to Lynette and the Beach checking in for that one. And now it is time to wrap it up. The foreplay is done. All right. So if you got all the songs, I am looking for caller number 10 right now at 466-0103. I've got those R&B block party tickets for caller number 10. It's Giveon Jezebel, 103 Jams.

103 Jams, hip-hop and R&B. DJ Fonz got to get that four-play winner in just a couple minutes. But want to remind you about our iHeartRadio Music Festival presented by Capital One right now. It's going down to T-Mobile Arena in Vegas September 18th and 19th with Cardi B, Snoop Dogg, and more. And tickets are on sale now.

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1: What call am I?
2: 10.
1: What?
2: Hey, good afternoon to you, too. Who is this?
1: This is Latoya. You're going to find out why I'm laughing in just a second.
2: Okay. Well, what is song number two today?
1: I missed that when I was working hard.
2: No, you don't know what the second song is? You don't know what two songs ago was?
1: Two songs ago? Oh, number two.
2: Yeah, no, that's what I said. Number two. What song is number two?
1: That's Brent Fires.
2: Yeah. Butterflies. You win.
1: Thank you.
2: You're welcome. Where are you calling? Who is this and where are you calling from?
1: This is Latoya. I'm currently in Chesapeake, but I'm from P-Town.
2: Okay, well, you know what? You win wherever you're from. You got 4th of July R&B block party tickets. I'm talking Norfolk Scope Arena on the 4th of July with DJ Diamond Cuts, A1, Lonnie B, AWOL, and Izzy the DJ. It is a great time every time, but this is special. This is America's 250th. It's on the 4th of July weekend, so go out there and have a good time on us. With what station?
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2: It absolutely is. And once again, there is another way to win those tickets. 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You could win tickets that way as well. Now, speaking of winning, there's a chance at $2,500 coming up. It's part of the 250K USA giveaway. 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

He's DJ Fonz, 103 Jams, Hip Hop and R&B. And of course, the big basketball story over the weekend, the Knicks are the champions. Shout out to them. The smaller story is that James Harden of the Cleveland Cavaliers was taken into custody when a handgun was observed on the seat of his car and not in a holster after he was pulled over for a traffic violation. So that kind of sucks, huh? It's 103 Jams.

Hey, it's DJ Fonz, and I'm getting up out of here. Thank you for hanging out with me today. I appreciate that for sure. DJ DC has DJ Envy Driving Dreams car show tickets, so stay tuned for that and a lot more. Coming up next on 103 Gems.

Kendrick Lamar, SZA, Luther, Ray, 103 Jams, Hip Hop and R&B, DJ DC on the radio. Welcome to the session. Happy Monday, VA. And yes, of course, I have a giveaway today. I'm going to let you know all about that in like 6 minutes. Again, send us Johnny Venus. I want you back. Right here, 103 Jams. Turn me up, VA. It's a session right here, 103 Jams.

D.C. here. So our 16th annual AHA Radio Music Festival presented by Capital One is going down the 18th and the 19th at the T-Mobile Arena in Vegas. Cardi B, Snoop Dogg, and more of the biggest stars in music in all genres. 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It's Leon Thomas. It's 103 Jams. She's a

About to give away tickets to DJ Envy's Drive Your Dream Car Show. If you need them tickets, I'm letting them go in like 6 minutes against this new Chris Brown. It's called Obvious, right here at 103 Jams, the session.

0: No mix out here in VA and it's 95 degree weather. Or them damn shiesties, man. Take those off too. All right, it's 103 Jams Hip Hop and R&B is my favorite part of the show. I need my theme music, please. All right, VA. So I got some tickets on me. All right, the homie DJ Envy just hooked me up with some tickets to his Drive Your Dreams car show, all right? I'm pretty sure you heard him talk about it on the Breakfast Club, old schools, celebrity cars, exotics, trucks, bikes, and a whole lot more. If you missed last year's, check out my Instagram page, at DJDC757. I post a recap of how it was last year. It was insane. So many cars out there. If your kids love cars, like, definitely, 10 out of 10, I recommend. All right? But right now, I'm going to hook somebody up to be on the 103 Jams guest list. All right? That includes a 4-pack of tickets to DJ Envy's Drive Your Dream Car Show. All right? If you need them, call at number 10. I'm going to hook you up right now. All right? 757-466-0103. Call at number 10. Good luck.
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RVA, today is Motivation Monday, and I got a little motivation coming up for you in like 6 minutes to get you through the week. Until then, let's get into this LMA 100. Right here, 103 Jams. I got a classic up next, too. Don't move. It's 103 Jams, the session.

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1: Whoa, whoa, whoa, whoa, whoa, whoa.
0: Mr. Him is here.
1: Whoa, whoa, whoa, whoa, whoa, whoa.
0: Mr. Him.
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VA, so the R&B Block Party is returning to the Novascope Arena. 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

less than 6 minutes, I'm going to let you know how you can win tickets to see Usher and Chris Brown. Don't move. It's 103 Jams. Session. Isaiah Rashad right here. It's called Same Trip. Right here, 103 Jams.

0: Club in the Morning, DJ DC on the radio. All right, VA, so you and the guests have a chance to fly to L.A., get premium seats, plus a meet and greet with Usher and Chris Brown. How does that sound, man? 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So look, it's all thanks to Live Nation and Usher and Chris Brown for making this happen. 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Like, come on, VA. Ain't nobody doing it like us, man. Stop it. Just stop. All right, coming up, we got the Seven Cities Most Wanted Countdown. We're going to count down the top 8 songs that shake in the city. Up next, right here, 103 Jams.
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